what is done? Who can distinguish darkness from the soul? Myself. The consecrated blade upon my knees is Sato's ancient.

scabbard bound and wound, can tattered still protect, faded adorn my soul. Why should the imagination of a man long past his prime remember things that are emblematical of love and war? Think of ancestral night that can,

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Myself. A living man is blind and drinks his drop. What matter if the ditches are impure?

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I am content to live it all again, and yet again, if it be life to pitch into the frog spoon of a blind man's ditch, a blind man battering blind men, or into that most fecund ditch.

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Measure the lot, forgive myself the lot. When such as I cast out remorse, so great a sweetness flows into the breast. We must laugh and we must sing. We are blessed by everything. Everything we look upon.

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We'll move all night. We'll move all night. We'll dance in time. We'll move all night. We'll move all night.

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Or was this just another dream? Am I even here at all? I see faces in the crowd and it seems like they're looking through my soul. Like I'm this invisible man who's trying to become whole, but scream to the top of my lungs, but no one seems to hear me. Maybe the music was just too loud, or maybe they just hear me and...

there would be these jam sessions where Fernando, who was a Dominican, would come and play violin, and Tito, a trumpet player, would play the trumpet, and there would be all kind of drums, you know, be a party, would make a party. And I realized, you know, I could see how important it was, uniting all these people and having fun without it costing too much. But by the same token, it alienated us from other people that the music was like very strange to the people of the neighborhood. So they were

Sample. We scratch on records, we paint on walls. You know, we sample, we records, we send a third. If we don't sample, then you can't hear records like this.

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When I come around, try and kick back. It's that. No, that's the end.

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I know you lie. I'm way too blind. You can't play me. I'm the one with the ball. I'm the one you always call. Don't shortchange me. I want it

nature of life. Finally, you would dream where you are now. You would dream the dream of living the life that you are actually living today. That's the nature of life.